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16: Madison weather.
17: A severe thunderstorm watch continues until 10 p.m. tonight. Chance of thunderstorms tonight. Otherwise, cloudy skies expected. Lows dip down to about 68. Southwesterly winds 5 to 10 miles per hour. I'm weatherology meteorologist Jennifer Wojcicki. Currently 68.

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1: Yes, sir. The best of the Bootleg Kev Show, man. We are here. Coming up next hour, our boy James always finds the craziest stories in the world. We call it the No Cap News. Of course, we're going to do that in a few minutes, so keep it locked. It's the Bootleg Kev Show.

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1: It's the Bootleg Kev Show holding the down, man. The best of the No Cap News reports on deck. James, what you got?
2: 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I'm going to call it the R. Kelly method.
1: 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Keep it locked. 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
15: Madison weather.
16: Chance for storms tonight. Otherwise, cloudy skies expected. Lows level off around 70. West winds 5 to 10 miles per hour. Cloudy again tomorrow. Chance for storms. High temperatures reach up to 85. I'm weatherology meteorologist Jennifer Wojcicki. Right now, 70.
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1: 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That's James Andre Jefferson Jr.
2: What a dope, bro.
1: Yes, sir, man. We've had a great week of best of shows. Everybody from Ice Cube, DaBaby, shout out to French Montana, Little Yachty, all been hanging out with us. And of course, we have got Swae Lee coming up on the show. So keep it locked for that. It's the Bootleg Kev Show, y'all.
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1: 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It's the best of the Bootleg Kev Show, and our friend Sway Lee is joining the show up next. We got a lot to talk about. One half of Ray Shrimmered, one of our favorites. He is on the show up next, hanging out with us, man. It's the Bootleg Kev Show, y'all.

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15: Madison Will.
16: Chance for storms tonight. Otherwise, cloudy skies expected. Lows dip down to about 68. Westerly winds 5 to 10 miles per hour. Chance of thunderstorms tomorrow. Daytime highs approaching 85. Overcast. I'm weatherology meteorologist Jennifer Wojcicki. Currently, it's 71 degrees.
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0: 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That's James Andre Jefferson Jr.
1: What it do about?
0: We're in the People's Mix right now, y'all. Of course, best of the Bootleg Kev Show rolling on your Thursday, man. You can get at us, though. 877-817-2888. Leave us a voicemail. 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Let's kick things off right now with some brand new music, baby, live in the mix. It's the Bootleg Kev Show. Turn us up.
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1: 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All right, look, tomorrow we got DJ Paul, man, from 3-6 Mafia hanging out with us, man. So make sure you tune in for that. Coming up, though, we got that No Cap News Report, y'all. It's the Bootleg Kev Show. Keep it locked.

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1: 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We have got the best of the no cap news in a few minutes. 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
1: 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Keep it locked. 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
15: Madison weather.
16: Chance for storms tonight. Otherwise, cloudy skies expected. Lows dip down to about 68. Westerly winds 5 to 10 miles per hour. Chance of thunderstorms tomorrow. Daytime highs approaching 85. Overcast. I'm weatherology meteorologist Jennifer Wojcicki. Right now, 72.
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1: It's the Bootleg Kev Show, man. The best of the daily hates coming up. If you got something you want to hate on, leave us a voicemail, though. 877-817-2888. It's that time of the show where you tell us what's got you pissed off, James. Anything you want to hate on, bro.
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0: Omar's on the phone. What are you hating on, brother?
1: Man, okay. I got this homeless dude in my neighborhood, and he's just terrorizing the neighborhood. You know, he's all over the place. He's like, you know, he's just drinking all night. He's loud. That's the problem. He walks through the block, and he's just screaming, and he's loud, and everybody's trying to get him out of here. And he's like pooping in the streets and all that stuff. He's being crazy. He's a complete jackass. Hate this guy.
0: Yeah, shout out to the homeless man. There's a good kind of homeless dude, so you feel like, you know, are damn near like low-key security.
2: But those are the crackheads.
1: Yeah.
0: And then there's the crazy ones.
1: Yeah, we see him doing the drugs. We see him doing everything. And everybody says if he was cool, he would give him some food and like have him chill and all that stuff. But this dude is just completely out of control.
0: Shout out to the homeless guy. He is officially hated on, man. Hopefully he becomes housed soon enough.
2: Oh, he's going to be a squatter? Is that what you said?
1: Hopefully.
0: I mean, hopefully he gets himself out of the rut. Gets himself a crib.
2: Okay, just check.
0: Appreciate you calling.
1: Yeah, no worries, man.
0: If you got something you want to hate on too, hit us up 877-817-2888. 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
13: Chance for storms tonight. Otherwise, cloudy skies expected. Lows dip down to about 68. Westerly winds 5 to 10 miles per hour. Chance of thunderstorms tomorrow. Daytime highs approaching 85. Overcast. I'm weatherology meteorologist Jennifer Wojcicki. Currently 71.
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1: What a dope out.
0: All right, man. New study just came out. I want to know, ladies, if this is true or not. The study says that over 50% of all women who are in relationships have a backup plan for a man. So they essentially have a backup man on deck.
1: Oh, like they already have an idea who the
0: in
1: new,
0: their head,
1: new
0: they
1: man's going to be.
0: Exactly. Like they kind of know who the next dude will be if this dude is true.
1: Oh, y'all trifling. That's what I'm going to say then. You better have no backup dude ready in your head while you in love with the current dude.
0: Well, she ain't in love. She got a backup.
1: Oh, you right.
0: Anyway, look, 877-817-2888. Is
1: this
0: true?
1: My wife.
0: Ladies, do y'all got backup dudes? Is this a thing, man? All right, let's talk about it. It's the Bootleg Kev Show.

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1: All right, it's the Bootleg Cap Show, holding it down with James Andre Jefferson Jr.
2: What a dope boat.
1: We talked about this new stat. Over 50% of all women have a quote-unquote backup man.
2: That's a terrifying stat.
1: If things go left, she might have a guy on deck waiting in the wings, man. 877-817-2888. We're taking your calls, ladies. We want to hear from you. Is this a thing? Do you have a backup man? All right, we have got the homegirl Christina on the phone. What's going on?
3: Hi.
1: So do you have a backup man?
3: I wouldn't say I have a backup man, but I would say I have a Rolodex of options, if I so choose.
1: So if your current relationship doesn't work out, you have a few options that you could go to in case. Like, you already kind of know who those are in your head.
3: Yeah, you know, you have a boyfriend for everything. I'll just pick which one I like the best.
2: Oh, Lord. What's going on here?
1: What about your current... What about your current man? He don't check all the boxes?
3: He needs to, and if he don't, then he's going to have a couple replacements.
1: Oh, she's scandalous, man.
2: Damn.
1: 877-817-2888. Ladies, we want to know, do you got a backup man? Vanessa's on the phone. What's up?
4: I do.
2: Oh, damn. I do.
1: So how do you know who the backup guy is? Is this like a friend of yours or just someone who you got your eye on from afar? Like, what qualifies the backup man?
4: It's just, I feel like nowadays people be in the DMs, you know, want to take you out. And it just happens. He's cool. No one needs to know.
2: That's your reason for having a backup guy? Because somebody slid in the DMs?
4: Well, I mean, I have standards, but he was cute. He was charming. Took me out.
1: He took you out?
2: Oh, Lord.
1: You're cheating on your current guy.
2: You a whole cheater, man.
1: She said she already went on the date.
4: No. Yeah, I did go on a date. But that doesn't mean that anything happened.
1: He's not your backup guy. At this point, he's your side guy.
2: Hold on. She said that will be nothing. Means nothing happened.
4: No, nothing happened. Nothing happened. I swear to God.
2: So if your boyfriend told you, hey, I just went out with this girl, you going to be cool with that?
4: No.
1: Shout out to her. She's got a backup guy and a side guy. God bless your boyfriend. We appreciate you calling.
4: Oh, my God. Thank you.
1: Damn, man. 877-817-2888. Ladies, I'm heartbroken right now. Y'all all got backup guys or what? All right, we're taking your calls. Stay by your radio.
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14: Madison weather.
15: Chance for storms overnight. Otherwise, cloudy skies expected. Lows level off around 68. Southwest winds 5 to 10 miles per hour. Cloudy skies expected Friday. Chance of thunderstorms. Daytime highs approaching 85. I'm weatherology meteorologist Jennifer Wojcicki. Right now, it's 70 degrees.

this makes sense, but you're my hallelujah. Give me a time and place, I rendezvous it, I fly to it, I beat you there. 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

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It's the 4th of July on 93.1 Jams. 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
12: Chance for storms overnight, otherwise cloudy skies expected. Lows level off around 68. Southwest winds 5 to 10 miles per hour. Cloudy skies expected Friday. Chance of thunderstorms. Daytime highs approaching 85. I'm weatherology meteorologist Jennifer Wojcicki. Right now, it's 70 degrees.
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0: 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I want you to stay connected with what's happening around Madtown with the Jams Community Calendar. 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
7: Madison weather.
8: Chance for storms overnight. Otherwise, cloudy skies expected. Lows level off around 68. Southwest winds 5 to 10 miles per hour. Cloudy skies expected Friday. Chance of thunderstorms. Daytime highs approaching 85. I'm weatherology meteorologist Jennifer Wojcicki. Right now, it's 70 degrees.
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6: Madison weather.
7: Chance for storms overnight. Otherwise, mainly cloudy skies expected. Lows dip down to about 68. Southwest winds 5 to 10 miles per hour. Chance of thunderstorms Friday. Highs around 88, mainly cloudy. I'm weatherology meteorologist Jennifer Wojcicki. Currently, it's 70 degrees.
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0: 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I want you to stay connected with what's happening around Madtown with the Jams Community Calendar. 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I'm Fusion, and I gotta run, but I left all the details for you on the community calendar at madtownjams.com.
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Happy 4th of July from 93.1 Jams. 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
6: Madison weather.
7: Chance of thunderstorms overnight. Otherwise, cloudy skies expected. Lows dip down to about 68. Southwest winds 5 to 10 miles per hour. Chance for storms Friday. High temperatures reach up to 88. More clouds than sun. I'm weatherology meteorologist Jennifer Wojcicki. Right now, it's 70 degrees.

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7: Madison Will.
8: Chance of thunderstorms today. Otherwise, mainly cloudy skies expected. High temperatures reach up to 88. Southwesterly winds 5 to 10 miles per hour. Mainly cloudy again tonight. Chance of thunderstorms. Lows dip down to about 69. I'm weatherology meteorologist Jennifer Wojcicki. Currently 70.
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1: This is Fusion. 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
11: Madison weather.
12: Chance of thunderstorms today. Otherwise, mainly cloudy skies expected. High temperatures reach up to 88. Southwesterly winds 5 to 10 miles per hour. Mainly cloudy again tonight. Chance of thunderstorms. Lows dip down to about 69. I'm weatherology meteorologist Jennifer Wojcicki. Currently, it's 70 degrees.
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12: Madison Weather.
13: Chance of thunderstorms today. Otherwise, mainly cloudy skies expected. High temperatures reach up to 88. Southwesterly winds 5 to 10 miles per hour. Mainly cloudy again tonight. Chance of thunderstorms. Lows dip down to about 69. I'm weatherology meteorologist Jennifer Wojcicki. Currently, it's 70 degrees.
1: All right, back to the bangers. 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

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Too much rim, make the ride too hard. Tell that chick, hop.

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Happy 4th of July from DJ Fusion and everyone at 93.1 Jams. 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
3: Madison weather.
4: More clouds than sun today with a chance of thunderstorms. High of 88, southwesterly winds 5 to 10 miles per hour. Mainly cloudy skies. Tonight, chance of thunderstorms. Lows level off around 69. I'm weatherology meteorologist Jennifer Wojcicki. Right now, 72.
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7: Madison weather. More clouds than sun today with a chance of thunderstorms. High of 88, southwesterly winds 5 to 10 miles per hour. Mainly cloudy skies. Tonight, chance of thunderstorms. Lows level off around 69. I'm weatherology meteorologist Jennifer Wojcicki. Right now, it's 75 degrees.
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8: Madison Win! Chance of thunderstorms today, otherwise mainly cloudy. Highs level off around 88. Southwest winds 5 to 10 miles per hour. Chance of thunderstorms tonight, lows dip down to about 69. Mainly cloudy skies. I'm weatherology meteorologist Jennifer Wojcicki. Currently 76.
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Yeah. 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Yeah. 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
7: Madison Weather.
8: Slight chance of thunderstorms today, otherwise mainly cloudy. Highs level off around 88. Southwest winds 5 to 10 miles per hour. Chance of thunderstorms tonight, lows dip down to about 69. Mainly cloudy skies. I'm weatherology meteorologist Jennifer Wojcicki. Currently 79.
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3: Madison weather.
4: Slight chance for storms this afternoon. Otherwise, mainly cloudy skies. Daytime highs approaching 88. Winds out of the southwest, 5 to 10 miles per hour. Mainly cloudy tonight. Chance of thunderstorms, 69. I'm weatherology meteorologist Jennifer Wojcicki. Currently, 79.

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some money. Yeah. Fuck him, then I get some money. Yeah. Fuck him, then I get some money. Yeah. Fuck him, then I get some money. I need face, I need brain, concentrate. I perform product pace. The Louis, rock the lace. Yeah. The mo by the ace. Fat gold, travel rave. 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

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Happy 4th of July from DJ Fusion and everyone at 93.1 Jams. 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
11: Madison weather.
12: Slight chance for storms this afternoon. Otherwise, mainly cloudy skies. Daytime highs approaching 88. Winds out of the southwest, 5 to 10 miles per hour. Mainly cloudy tonight. Chance of thunderstorms, 69. I'm weatherology meteorologist Jennifer Wojcicki. Right now, it's 79 degrees.
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6: Madison weather.
7: Slight chance of thunderstorms this afternoon. Otherwise, cloudy skies with a few peaks of sun. Highs level off around 84. Westerly winds 5 to 10 miles per hour. Slight chance of thunderstorms tonight. Lows around 69, mainly cloudy. I'm weatherology meteorologist Jennifer Wojcicki. Right now, it's 81 degrees.
0: We're back. The streets got to eat. The weekend mix down.
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7: Madison Weather.
8: A mix of clouds and sun this afternoon with a slight chance for storms. High of 84. West winds 5 to 10 miles per hour. Slight chance of thunderstorms. Tonight, lows around 69, mainly cloudy. I'm weatherology meteorologist Jennifer Wojcicki. Right now, it's 84 degrees.
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7: Madison Slight chance for storms tonight. Otherwise, mainly cloudy skies expected. Lows level off around 69. Southwesterly winds 5 to 10 miles per hour. Chance for storms and foggy early tomorrow. High temperatures reach up to 85. Cloudy. I'm weatherology meteorologist Jennifer Wojcicki. Currently 84.
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10: Madison weather.
11: Slight chance for storms tonight. Otherwise, mainly cloudy skies expected. Lows level off around 69. Southwesterly winds 5 to 10 miles per hour. Chance for storms and foggy early tomorrow. High temperatures reach up to 85. Cloudy. I'm weatherology meteorologist Jennifer Wojcicki. Currently 84.
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4: Madison weather. Slight chance for scattered storms tonight. Otherwise, mainly cloudy skies expected. Lows dip down to about 69. Southwest winds around 5 miles per hour. Chance of thunderstorms with fog early tomorrow, 85. I'm weatherology meteorologist Jennifer Wojcicki. Right now, 82.
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